0: Your backyard sounds bigger. Your pool sounds bigger. Your truck? Yeah, it sounds bigger.
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day, Potts Farm was a place to go. 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Y'all ain't listening.

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5: And good morning. Happy Wednesday as we get you going midweek already. And looking for a wet morning and a humid day around here. We'll see some good showers as we head through the mid-morning, just in time for the kids to go off to school. Later on this afternoon, getting up to 26, but feeling like the mid-30s. That's how humid it will be. 23 right now, but it feels like 30 as we're out the door. New music, Zach John King on Big Country. Good morning.
6: Now-

He's Luke Holmes. We are Chatham Kent's Big Country 91.3 and the Big Breakfast. It is Mike and Cheryl, and another day of qualifying the Big 10K giveaway. 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

wishing time would stop, but it's almost 2 o'clock. Your blue eyes locked in mine. I don't wanna say goodbye. I like the way we talk, so we should take a walk and talk about the things you like. Anything you wanna say, girl, I'm all ears tonight.

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1: With an update from cknewstoday.ca, I'm Cheryl Johnstone. Two Chatham Kent men are facing charges following an alleged break and enter at a Hydro One compound. Police say security guards spotted two people inside the secured property in Howard Township just after 2 a.m. yesterday morning and called police. Officers used a drone and a police dog to locate the suspects. One was arrested inside the compound while the other was found hiding in a nearby wooded area. A pickup truck believed to be connected to the incident was also found nearby. A 38-year-old and 34-year-old are facing several charges, including break and enter, theft, and mischief. The Trump administration has retaliated after Canada's counter-tariffs went into effect yesterday. U.S. President Trump signed five executive orders last night banning the import of Canadian alcohol, motorcycles, and other products. The ban takes effect September 29th. CBC News says the U.S. will slap a new 50% tariff on a host of other Canadian products. That starts next week. British Columbia's government says it will post new signs at the U.S. border crossings that says, "Welcome to BC, Canada. Strong, proud, and never the 51st state. Sorry." CTV News says the premier announced that yesterday. Chatham Kent residents will have a chance to meet some of the people running in next month's municipal election. An open house is being held tonight at the Chatham Kent Armory from 7 until 9. The newly formed Chatham Kent Growth Alliance is hosting that event with all 86 candidates invited. The first hour will feature a fireside chat with five of the seven mayoral candidates. The second hour will include simultaneous roundtable discussions with candidates from each ward. Questions will focus on issues including infrastructure, taxes, fiscal responsibility,

0: and transparency. If you're still swatting away mosquitoes, you're not imagining things. The Weather Network says a record wet summer across Ontario left plenty of standing floodwater, giving mosquitoes the perfect conditions to thrive long past their usual late August decline. Relief is on the way, though. Experts say the pest population will drop as nighttime temperatures start to dip. In sports, Kazuma Okamoto hit his 30th home run of the season, and Josh Smith also went deep to lead the Toronto Blue Jays to a 4-2 win over the Athletics. Pitcher Jose Soriano worked 7 innings of 2-run ball for the Jays. Toronto still 1 game back of Cleveland, though, for the final wild card spot in the American League after the Guardians beat the Orioles 9-5. Kevin McGonigal homered for the second time in 2 days, but the Detroit Tigers continue to struggle as they lost 3-2 to Minnesota. Tigers have lost 4 of their last 6 games. Ben Shelton upset Carlos Alcaraz in 5 sets to advance to the semifinals at the U.S. Open. The match was the latest finishing in the tournament's history when it finally ended at 3:33 a.m. Shelton will face Francis Tiafoe, who also needed 5 sets to beat Alex Michelson in the quarterfinals. On the women's side, number 1 seed Aryna Sabalenka will play Jessica Pegula in the semis after both needed 3 sets to win yesterday. The NFL season opens tonight. The New England Patriots are in Seattle to take on the defending Super Bowl champion Seahawks. And Sidney Crosby is about to begin the final year of his contract, but his agent says they've already started contract talks with the Pittsburgh Penguins. Crosby will be 40 in 2027, but also wouldn't rule out playing in the 2030 Winter Olympics. Now the forecast, showers today and the risk of a thunderstorm, also windy with a high of 25, humidex of 34. A few showers tonight with a risk of a thunderstorm, low of 17, and a mix of sun and cloud tomorrow with a high of 24. Right now it's 23 Celsius, with the humidex it feels more like 32. I'm Cheryl Johnstone. For more on these and other stories, visit cknewstoday.ca.
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0: Ellen Langley, Morgan Wallen, we are Chatham Kent's Big Country 91.3, and I can't love you anymore. Good morning, it is a big breakfast with Mike and Cheryl, and coming up, your big buzz. 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We'll let you know why. And if you think you need a shower every single day, you don't. We'll give you more on that, the big buzz, in a minute.
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0: And Cheryl, depending on whether or not it's a weekday or a weekend, do you change your meal times?
4: Well, yeah, I'm not eating breakfast at 3:30 a.m. like I usually do.
0: That's an excellent point.
4: Work,
0: but it might not be healthy to do that.
4: And now a new study warns that eating jet lag, shifting schedules between weekdays and weekends, can significantly increase your risk of heart disease, but only for you, only for men.
0: Okay, well, great. Luckily, I don't necessarily do eating jet lag. Men with the biggest shifts face a much higher cardiovascular risk. Researchers say keeping consistent meal times all week is a simple, free way to protect your heart. But I never thought of the getting breakfast in you at 3 a.m.
4: Yeah, I'm not waking up at 3:30 in the morning on Saturday to eat. Sorry, guys.
0: From eating to showering, do you think you need a shower every day? Well, experts are saying maybe not so much, especially if you're over 65. 2 to 3 times a week is plenty.
4: That's because aging skin produces a lot less oil, so daily washing often leads to just more dryness and irritation. So for adults 25 to 65, they say every other day is the way to go. A dermatologist recommends short, lukewarm showers, moisturize immediately after you get out, and then spot clean between washes. It's not about skipping hygiene. They say it's more about protecting your skin. So they say when it comes to bathing, less really is more, unless it's the summertime and you're sweating and stinking. And please shower.
0: Summertime is winding down. Family vacations are pretty much behind us for a while. And some of the most forgotten hotel room items this past summer.
4: They include phone chargers, because you often plug them in weird spots. That's because they put the outlets in weird spots, and then you forget about it.
0: And you have kids, and they forget things and leave those behind. How about clothes and swimsuits? A lot of times people will forget clothes they left in drawers, a bathing suit they left hanging to dry in the bathroom, etc.
4: Also, toiletries often left behind, toothbrushes, skincare products, that kind of thing.
0: And jewelry, wallets, cash, passports, all of those very much left behind. Occasionally, you'll leave your valuables behind. And if there's a safe in the hotel, that's especially likely. But forgetting your ID makes it pretty hard to travel around these days.
4: And finally, something else people forget in hotel rooms, dentures.
0: How?
4: How do you realize that? You forgot to put your teeth back in?
0: Right? Apparently, you're left in bathroom counters a lot. I don't know how you would walk away from the hotel and not have your dentures. That's a big old yuck.
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0: James Barker Band. We're Chatham Kent's Big Country 91.3 and Dalton Dover together. And on the water, wet day ahead for this Wednesday in CK, and a muggy one too, 26 this afternoon. Right now it's 22.
1: With an update from cknewstoday.ca, I'm Cheryl Johnstone. Two Chatham Kent men are facing multiple charges after an alleged break-and-enter at a hydro compound. Police say a Hydro One security guard spotted two people inside the secured compound in Howard Township just after 2 a.m. yesterday. Officers used a drone and police dog to track them down. One man was arrested in the compound while the other was found hiding in a nearby wooded area. Police also found a pickup truck hidden behind vegetation near the scene. A 38-year-old and 34-year-old have been charged with four offenses. The U.S. will ban Canadian motorcycles and alcohol on September 29th and impose new 50% tariffs on a host of Canadian products next week. That's in retaliation to Canada's counter-tariffs, which went into effect yesterday. CBC News says U.S. President Trump also moved to block Canadian products from government procurement contracts. A large number of candidates running in Chatham Kent's upcoming election are taking part in an open house tonight. That event is hosted by the Chatham Kent Growth Alliance from 7 until 9 p.m. at the Chatham Kent Armory. The first hour will include a fireside chat with five of the seven mayoral candidates, while the second hour will feature roundtable discussions with candidates from each ward. The questions have already been pre-selected, so the public won't be allowed to ask theirs during the discussions. The Associated Press says it will continue to call it Lake Ontario. It says as a global news agency, it must ensure names are easily recognizable to broad audiences. The Canadian Press says it will only refer to it as Lake America if it's relevant to a story. In sports, Kazuma Okamoto and Josh Smith both hit homers as the Toronto Blue Jays doubled up the Athletics 4-2. The Jays are still one game back of Cleveland, though, in the wild card race after the Guardians beat the Orioles 9-5. Kevin McGonigal homered for the second time in 2 days, but the Detroit Tigers lost 3-2 to Minnesota. Ben Shelton upset Carlos Alcaraz in 5 sets to advance to the semifinals at the U.S. Open. The match was the latest finishing in the tournament's history when it finally ended at 3:33 a.m. Shelton will face Francis Tiafoe, who also needed 5 sets to beat Alex Michelson in the quarterfinals. On the women's side, number one seed Arianna Sabalenka will take on Jessica Pegula in the semis after both needed 3 sets to win yesterday. And the NFL season opens tonight. The New England Patriots are in Seattle to take on the defending Super Bowl champion Seahawks. Now the forecast. Showers today with the risk of a thunderstorm and windy with a high of 25, humidex of 34. A few showers tonight with the risk of a thunderstorm, low of 17, and a mix of sun and cloud tomorrow with a high of 24. Right now it's 22 Celsius. With the humidex, though, it feels more like 31. I'm Cheryl Johnstone. For more on these and other stories, visit cknewstoday.ca.
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0: He is Hudson Westbrook. We are Chatham Kent's Big Country 91.3 and Painted You Pretty. Good morning. Happy Wednesday. It's a Big Breakfast with Mike and Cheryl. Randy Travis is back. New album coming out in a couple of months. Later on this fall, we've got more in your daily scoop. And American Airlines honoring Dolly Parton. We'll let you know how. Your scoop coming up in 2 minutes.
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7: a daily scoop. Megan Maroney recently shared how an injury and heartbreak led to her getting her very first guitar and launching her music career.
8: When I was 16, I injured my knee in cheerleading. That's why I have this like gnarly scar right here. And I had nothing else to do but sit down and learn how to play guitar. I got my first guitar shortly after that when I got my heart broken for the first time. I wouldn't stop crying, so my dad took me to Guitar Center. I remember it was like on sale. My dad goes to pay for it, and they're like, oh, this one's not on sale. And I remember looking at my dad, and I was like, I've had my heart broken once this week. I can handle it again if you don't want to get it for me. And that's how I ended up with my first Taylor.
0: Randy Travis, he is back. The legend's got a new album on the 13th of November, releasing Same Old Way. It's got 12 songs on it, unearthed tracks spanning his career from 1986 to 2013.
7: The release marks 40 years since his debut album, Storms of Life, came out. Travis calls it a blessing to share this new music with his fans. You can also catch the final dates of his More Life tour throughout November.
0: American Airlines renumbered their daily flight from Dallas to Nashville in honor of Dolly Parton. Currently known as Flight 1396, it will be changed to Flight 925.
7: So that'll go into effect on March 28th of next year, and hopefully by then the Nashville International Airport will also be renamed so fans can take Flight 925 to Dolly International Airport.
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0: He is Josh Ross. We are Chatham Kent's Big Country 91.3 and Lead Me to 651. It is Mike and Cheryl with the Big Breakfast. And congratulations. Thanks for all the texts that came through for Lee Bryce, Caesars Windsor. He's coming up here shortly. Christine Bennett. Christine, congratulations. You're on your way to the show. Not one ticket. Not two tickets.
1: But four tickets.
0: Four tickets.
1: Yeah, Christine's won a four-pack of tickets to that show, the Sunriser Tour with Lee Bryce at the Coliseum at Caesars Windsor. That's Thursday, November 19th. And if you missed out, don't be sad. I have another chance for you coming up tomorrow morning to win. Or you can also enter to win a four-pack of tickets through our website. Head over to bigcountry913.com right now and fill out that ballot.
0: So congrats, Christine Bennett, winning our four-pack today. Thanks for all your votes yesterday. The big question at bigcountry913.com. We were talking about vacationing and pets.
1: And 78% of you say you do not plan your vacation around your pet. If you're like, we're going, we'll put them in boarding or find someone
0: we'll figure it out later. That's future us's problem. Today is the official kickoff of the NFL season, and I, for one, love it. Don't even care who's playing later. I just love watching it.
1: Yeah, I mean, I'm still trying to wrap my head around a Wednesday night NFL game. Still seems weird.
0: It is weird, but that's fine. Put it wherever you want. That's okay. And with football season, fantasy football goes sky high.
1: Yeah, you and I actually used to be in a league here at work with some coworkers.
0: Yes. I was awful.
1: It fell apart. You were terrible. You forget to move players in and out when it was their bye week.
0: Said I was terrible. I know my fault.
1: But I knew fantasy football. It is a big thing for a lot of people. I don't mind that. I hate the sports betting apps and commercials that play during every sporting event now that you watch. Ugh, so annoying.
0: The incessant commercials. Have you ever played fantasy football before? That is what we're asking. The big question of the day. So not necessarily this year or recently, but have you played fantasy football before? That's the big question of the day. All day to vote, bigcountry913.com.
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1: With an update from CKNewsToday.ca, I'm Cheryl Johnstone. Two Chatham Kent men have been arrested after an alleged break-and-enter at a hydro compound in Howard Township. Police were called just after 2 a.m. yesterday morning after a Hydro One security guard spotted two people inside the secured compound. Police deployed a drone and a canine unit who found one suspect inside the compound, while the second was found hiding in some nearby woods. A pickup truck believed to be associated with the incident was also discovered hidden near the scene. A 34 and 38-year-old are charged with break and enter, theft, mischief, and possession of property obtained by crime. As of September 29th, the U.S. is banning the import of Canadian alcohol, motorcycles, and other products. A new 50% tariff will be slapped on other products starting next week. CBC News says they include some dairy products, aluminum products, and furniture. The U.S. president signed five proclamations yesterday in response to Canada's new counter-tariffs. Meanwhile, Canadians shouldn't expect a big hit to their grocery bills following Ottawa's retaliatory tariffs against the U.S. Economists say the counter-duties target mostly raw industrial materials and domestic substitutes, keeping food inflation steady. However, the Canadian press says shoppers could see prices jump on imported health, beauty, and paper products. Voters will get a chance to hear directly from candidates that are running in Chatham Kent's municipal election. The Chatham Kent Growth Alliance is hosting an open house tonight at the Chatham Kent Armory from 7 until 9. All 86

0: candidates were invited, although some won't be attending. 5 of the 7 mayoral candidates will take part in a fireside chat during the first hour. That'll be followed by ward-specific roundtable discussions. The questions will focus on the alliance's priorities, including infrastructure, taxation, transparency, and fiscal responsibility. Food Allergy Canada is calling on all provinces to mandate stock epinephrine devices in school. Currently, Alberta is the only province requiring EpiPens on site, a policy that recently saved an Edmonton student with no prior history of allergies. According to the Canadian Press, advocates say about a quarter of school anaphylaxis cases happen in kids without any known allergies, making stock devices just as crucial as defibrillators. In sports, Kazuma Okamoto hit his 30th home run of the season, and Josh Smith also went deep to lead the Toronto Blue Jays to a 4-2 win over the Athletics. Pitcher Jose Soriano worked 7 innings of 2-run ball for the Jays. Toronto still 1 game back of Cleveland, though, for the final wild card spot in the American League after the Guardians beat the Orioles 9-5. Kevin McGonigal homered for the second time in 2 days, but the Detroit Tigers continue to struggle as they lost 3-2 to Minnesota. Tigers have lost 4 of their last 6 games. Ben Shelton upset Carlos Alcaraz in 5 sets to advance to the semifinals at the U.S. Open. The match was the latest finishing in the tournament's history. It finally ended at 3:33 a.m. Shelton will face Francis Tiafoe, who also needed 5 sets to beat Alex Michelson in the quarterfinals. On the women's side, number 1 seed Ariana Sabalenka will take on Jessica Pegula in the semis after both needed 3 sets to win yesterday. The NFL season begins tonight. The New England Patriots are in Seattle as they take on the defending Super Bowl champion Seahawks. And Sidney Crosby is about to begin the final year of his contract, but his agent says he's already started extension talks with the Pittsburgh Penguins. Crosby will be 40 in 2027, but also wouldn't rule out playing in the 2030 Winter Olympics. Now the forecast. Showers today with the risk of a thunderstorm. Also windy with a high of 25. Humidex of 34. Few showers tonight with a risk of a thunderstorm, low of 17, and a mix of sun and cloud tomorrow with a high of 24. Right now it's 22 Celsius. With the humidity, it feels more like 31. 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

0: It goes Riley Green. We are Chatham Kent's Big Country 91.3 and Think As You Drunk. Good morning. It is a big breakfast. It is Mike and Cheryl coming up in about 10 minutes. Your chance to win with today's Big IQ with Riverview Gaming Center. We can get a gift card to you and also tickets to a great concert happening in a week and a half, September 19th at Sandstock in CK at the Beach Volleyball Courts. Great lineup of music. And you could be there. We've got a couple of tickets. If you got the right answer, you can get a preview of the question, the Big IQ question. It's there now. 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
0: Hi, it's Cordell with your feel-good stories of the day. Well, you know this kid's going to grow up to make coin on some prop bets. There's a mom who shared a video online that's gone viral where she picked up tiny little NFL helmets and she asked her toddler to name that team's quarterback. And the kid did not miss a team.
6: He's a quarterback.
7: Kobe.
8: Kobe.
7: And Goff.
8: Jerry Goff.
7: Love.
8: Jordan Love.
7: Dizza.
8: Mendoza.
7: Burrow.
8: Burrow.
7: Matt.
8: Matt Stafford.
9: Who does Cam Ward play for?
7: I did. Cuckoo.
8: Texans. Who's their quarterback?
7: Rod.
8: Surround.
0: And next on his learning agenda, probably how to count to five. Did you ever have a dog that gave birth to puppies? You ever wonder if those puppies would recognize mom later in life? Or each other, for that matter, if they all went their separate ways? Well, a dozen lab puppies from the very same litter just got back together with their mom and dad to celebrate their first birthday. Last year, veterinarians expected the mom to have six or seven puppies. She ended up giving birth to 12. The puppies' owners have stayed connected, and some of the dogs still hang out regularly. But for the birthday reunion, all 12 pups returned for a party together. And finally, some grade 6-7 students are in the news after they found a missing woman trapped beneath a bridge and immediately called 911. The three boys were walking into town when they heard someone crying out. Police say the woman had been stuck under the bridge for more than 24 hours and was unable to move. Authorities got her to a hospital, and local police say that the boys likely saved her life.
10: We heard her saying, help, help me, call 911, please, it's so cold.
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0: Hey, Sam Hicks and the Pilots. We're Chatham Kent's Big Country 91.3 at the Big Breakfast 720 with some light rain and 22 right now.
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0: 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And Sandstock's not far away, Cheryl.
2: And that's coming up September 19th. We've got a pair of tickets to go check out that amazing show, which is coming into the new Chatham Beach Volleyball Courts here on Courthouse Lane in Chatham.
0: So great lineup. You could be there if you've got the right answer today. The question being,
2: tailgating is the number one driving pet peeve for most of us. What is number two, though? Is it cutting people off, hogging the passing lane, not using a turn signal, or people driving too slow? Which one is number two on the list of driving pet peeves? Tailgating was number one, but what was number two? Give us a call with your guess at 519-351-6300.
0: And good morning. You're starting us off. What do you think it is? What's number two on that list?
3: Not using turn signals.
0: Not using turn signals. That is probably my number one, Cheryl.
2: And it is number two on the list. You got it.
3: Oh, all right.
2: Congratulations. What's your name?
3: Anne.
2: And what would you say is your biggest driving pet peeve, Anne?
3: I don't drive.
0: Oh, well, there you go.
2: Now, do you ever get, like, passenger rage instead of road rage?
3: Maybe sometimes if I'm in a hurry, somebody going too slow.
2: Mm.
0: I can get the vibes off of you, Anne, that you're not very much of a ragey person, which is great.
3: No.
0: Wonderful. I could take a page out of your book for sure. Anne's our winner today. One and done. So you're on your way. We've got tickets for Sandstock later this month, Anne, and that $20 gift card to Riverview Gaming Center, too, okay?
3: Awesome.
0: Okay. You are welcome, Anne. Hang on. Get some more info from you. Not using a turn signal. I might have just the tiniest bit of road rage. A little bit.
2: Really?
0: And when people turn without signaling, I will say, thank you.
2: If only there was some
0: thank you for not doing that.
2: To let others know what your plan is.
0: Right. Only cars had turn signals on them. Anne's our winner today. Failing to use a turn signal was the right answer. We'll have another chance for you to win with Riverview Gaming Center tomorrow morning.
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0: We are Chatham Kids Big Country 91.3. Take Me Back Road, Tim and the Glory Boys in High Valley, 7:30 on your wet Wednesday morning. A humid day will reach a high of around 26 later on this afternoon. Right now it's 22.
1: 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Two Chatham Kent men are facing multiple charges after an alleged break-and-enter at a hydro compound. Police say a Hydro One security guard spotted two people inside of the secured compound in Howard Township just after 2 a.m. yesterday. Officers used a drone and police dog to track the suspects down. One man was arrested inside the compound, while the other was found hiding in a nearby wooded area. Police also found a pickup truck hidden behind vegetation near the scene. A 34- and 38-year-old have each been charged with four offenses. The U.S. will ban Canadian motorcycles and alcohol on September 29th and impose new 50% tariffs on a host of Canadian products next week. That's in retaliation to Canada's counter-tariffs, which went into effect yesterday. CBC News says the U.S. president also moved to block Canadian products from government procurement contracts. A large number of candidates running in Chatham Kent's upcoming election are taking part in an open house tonight. The event is hosted by the Chatham Kent Growth Alliance from 7 until 9 p.m. at the Chatham Kent Armory. The first hour will include a fireside chat with five of the seven mayoral candidates. The second hour will feature roundtable discussions with candidates from each ward. Questions have already been pre-selected, so the public won't be allowed to ask any questions during the discussions. The Associated Press says it will continue to call it Lake Ontario. It says as a global news agency, it must ensure names are easily recognizable to broad audiences. Canadian Press says it will only refer to it as Lake America if it's relevant to a story. In sports, Kazuma Okamoto and Josh Smith both hit homers as the Toronto Blue Jays doubled up the Athletics 4-2. Jays are still one game back of Cleveland in the wildcard race after the Guardians beat the Orioles 9-5. Kevin McGonigal homered for the second time in 2 days, but the Detroit Tigers lost 3-2 to Minnesota. Ben Shelton upset Carlos Alcaraz to advance to the semifinals at the U.S. Open. The match was the latest finishing in the tournament's history. It finally ended at 3:33 a.m. Shelton will face Francis Tiafoe next, who also needed five sets to win his quarterfinal match. On the women's side, number one seed Aryna Sabalenka will play Jessica Pegula in the semis after both needed three sets to win yesterday. And the NFL season begins tonight. The New England Patriots are in Seattle to face the defending Super Bowl champion Seahawks. Now the forecast. Showers today with the risk of a thunderstorm and windy with a high of 25, humidex of 34. Few showers tonight and the risk of a thunderstorm, low of 17, and a mix of sun and cloud tomorrow with a high of 24. Right now it's 22 Celsius. With the humidity, it feels more like 30. I'm Cheryl Johnstone. For more on these and other stories, visit cknewstoday.ca.
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6: It's the Big Breakfast. Good Wednesday morning to you. Already to midweek, it is Mike and Cheryl. So yesterday, Cheryl, we had our week two draw in the Big 10K giveaway, and Michelle Zaruda was our winner.
7: She was, and we gave her a call, but unfortunately, it went straight to voicemail. So we did sort of, not a dramatic reenactment, but I played the role of Michelle and sort of was like, oh, this is how she would react.
6: You killed it. You did a great Michelle Zaruda.
7: Thank you. Thank you. But then got a phone call from Michelle's mom, Kathy, and she's on the phone with us right now.
6: Kathy, good morning.
8: Good morning.
6: So you told us why Michelle did not answer the phone, and it is a fantastic reason why she didn't.
8: Yes. She's on a cruise right now. She was in Nassau in the Bahamas.
6: I guess that's
8: a 4-day cruise.
6: That's a good reason why she didn't pick up the... So you said a 4-day cruise?
8: Yes.
6: Oh, my goodness. All right. But she did get the message, right?
8: Oh, yes. I text her.
7: And what did she say?
8: Woohoo!
6: So I guess she probably shut her phone off. She's on the in the Bahamas on a cruise. She shut her phone off to not get those huge charges, right? And I guess maybe there's not great signal in the middle of the ocean, mm-hmm. I suppose.
7: Yeah,
6: too.
7: Maybe a little tough. Well, maybe we'll have to ask her what she's going to do with the $1,000. Maybe she's already spent it. Maybe she went on a little shopping spree down in the Bahamas.
8: Yeah, maybe she should.
6: Or do you know what she's going to spend that $1,000 on, Kathy?
8: No, I don't.
6: All right, we'll find out.
8: But she'll find something good.
6: I just thought that was a fantastic story and a fantastic reason why she didn't pick up her phone yesterday morning.
8: Yes. When I heard you say, uh-oh, and then when I heard her name, I thought, oh my gosh, I've got to call you.
6: And we're super glad you did, because we thought, why is she not answering her phone about this huge giveaway here?
8: Yes.
6: Kathy, thanks for the call.
8: Yeah, well, thank you.
0: Have your say. Call or text with your comments to the Wadok Fuel Studio line at 519-351-6300.

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1: Hey, good morning. It is Mike and Cheryl on this gray, wet Wednesday morning. Looks like that might be the case for the rest of the day. Details coming up shortly on that. Also, fairly shortly, the next queue to qualify in the big 10K giveaway.
2: If you want to find out when exactly that queue is going to play, we've got the listening windows posted now on our website. 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
1: And we like to bring on wonderful people, selfless people who want to do good in our community. And Sean Van Gassen is one of those people. We'll talk to him in a few minutes. He's a cyclist at heart. And he's using those skills to help out the Alzheimer's Society.
2: Yeah, hoping to bike over 500 kilometers to raise money for the Alzheimer's Society. So we'll talk to him about that ride and some of the other cool things he's done in his career.
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1: With an update from CKNewsToday.ca, I'm Cheryl Johnstone. Two Chatham Kent men are facing charges following an alleged break-and-enter at a Hydro One compound. Police say a security guard spotted two people inside the secured property in Howard Township just after 2 a.m. yesterday morning and called police. Officers used a drone and a police dog to locate the suspects. One was arrested inside the compound. The other was found hiding in a nearby wooded area. A pickup truck believed to be connected to the incident was also found nearby. A 34- and 38-year-old faced several charges, including break-and-enter, theft, and mischief. The Trump administration has retaliated after Canada's counter-tariffs went into effect yesterday. U.S. President Trump signed five executive orders last night.

0: banning the import of Canadian alcohol, motorcycles, and other products. The ban takes effect September 29th. CBC News says the U.S. will slap a new 50% tariff on a host of other Canadian products. Those start next week. Are you surprised the U.S. is banning certain Canadian imports in retaliation for the country imposing counter tariffs on American goods? You can let us know in our CK News Today question of the day on our website. British Columbia's government says we'll post new signs at U.S. border crossings that say, "Welcome to BC, Canada, strong, proud, and never the 51st state. Sorry." CTV News says the BC Premier announced that yesterday. Chatham County residents will have a chance to meet some of the people running in next month's municipal election. An open house is being held tonight at the Chatham County Armory from 7 to 9. The newly formed Chatham County Growth Alliance is hosting the event with all 86 candidates invited. The first hour will feature a fireside chat with five of the seven mayoral candidates. The second hour will include simultaneous roundtable discussions with candidates from each ward. Questions will focus on issues including infrastructure, taxes, fiscal responsibility, and transparency. If you're still swatting away mosquitoes, you're not imagining things. The Weather Network says a record wet summer across Ontario left plenty of standing floodwater, which gave mosquitoes the perfect conditions to thrive. Relief is on the way, though. Experts say the population will drop as nighttime temperatures start to dip. In sports, Kazuma Okamoto hit his 30th home run of the season, and Josh Smith also went deep to lead the Toronto Blue Jays to a 4-2 win over the Athletics. Pitcher Jose Soriano worked seven innings of two-run ball for the Jays. Toronto is still one game back of Cleveland, though, for the final wild card spot in the American League after the Guardians beat the Orioles 9-5. Kevin McGonigal homered for the second time in 2 days, but the Detroit Tigers continue to struggle as they lost 3-2 to Minnesota. Tigers have lost four of their last six games. Ben Shelton upset Carlos Alcaraz in five sets to advance to the semifinals at the U.S. Open. The match was the latest finishing in the tournament's history. It finally ended at 3:33 a.m. Shelton will face Francis Tiafoe, who also needed five sets last night to win in the quarterfinals. On the women's side, number one seed Aryna Sabalenka will play Jessica Pegula in the semis after both needed three sets to win yesterday. The NFL season begins tonight. The New England Patriots are in Seattle to face the defending Super Bowl champion Seahawks. And Sidney Crosby is about to begin the final year of his contract, but his agent says he's already started extension talks with the Pittsburgh Penguins. Crosby will be 40 in 2027, but hasn't ruled out playing in the 2030 Winter Olympics. Now the forecast, showers today and the risk of a thunderstorm, also windy with a high of 25, Humidex of 34. Few showers and the risk of a thunderstorm tonight with a low of 17 and a mix of sun and cloud tomorrow with a high of 24. Right now it's 22 Celsius, but the humidity, it feels more like 30. I'm Cheryl Johnstone. For more on these and other stories, visit cknewstoday.ca.
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6: The milk to your cereal. 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

0: She is Lainey Wilson. We're Chatham Kent's Big Country 91.3 in the Big Breakfast. It is Mike and Cheryl. Good Wednesday morning to you. And coming up very shortly, we will be joined by a great young fella, Sean Van Gassen from CK. He's actually living in San Diego now, but we brought him home for a little bit. And he's coming home for a great fundraiser. He's a cyclist, and he's raising money for the Alzheimer's Society here in CK. We'll let you know his story. Our conversation's coming up in 2 minutes.
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6: The Big Breakfast with Mike and Cheryl.
0: It is Mike and Cheryl. Good morning. We're already up to midweek Wednesday in the Big Breakfast, and we've got a great fella in studio this morning, currently residing in San Diego, California. We brought him home. He is Sean Van Gassen. Good morning, Sean.
7: Good morning to you guys.
0: This story is amazing. You're doing something fantastic for charity and your love for cycling.
7: I am, and it should put me to good use. Yeah. Last year, after my mom passed away, I decided to do an honorary ride for her, and the time frame and the distance was relevant for her. Decided to make the Alzheimer's Society the beneficiary of that. Decided this year I had some free time, maybe I can come back and make that happen again on a little greater scale. Thank you to you guys for helping with that. And so it's going to be the same type of my own self event and ride 500 kilometers.
0: Saturday morning.
7: Yep.
0: And yeah, we're getting the word out for this.
8: How long do you think it'll take to do just over 500 kilometers?
7: I gave myself a 24-hour window, which is wide enough for me. I have 4 hours extra after that in case some people want to come and show up. So it'll finish at 10 a.m. on Sunday. I anticipate it'll take me 18 hours or so of riding with some resting.
0: So last year you did this 25 round trips in 16 hours, 515 kilometers. Yeah. I assume you're looking to break those numbers this year.
7: I have a bit of a bigger goal to push it out a little bit, because last year in June when I did Race Across America, that was roughly the average I was doing every day for 11 days. So I figured I can come home and do one of those days.
8: So do you have friends or family support staff to kind of, you know, meet you when you do some of those loops? Make sure you're, you know, keeping your nutrition up, that kind of thing, staying hydrated?
7: All of that stuff I'll do on my own, but I have a support crew for like all of the nighttime to follow me. And there will be friends and family helping me out during the day just to make sure I'm okay, and during the night as well.
0: Saturday in Chatham Kent, it's a big ride with the Alzheimer's Society. And if people want to donate, that's up there as well, right?
7: It's all over their social media and on their website.
8: So yeah. Do you have a goal for how much you want to raise?
7: I don't have a goal. Last year, I felt like I was the single biggest supporter of it, which was fine. That was the goal. This year, I would like to get the community behind it a little bit and see if we can push this out to maybe something bigger in the future.
0: And you've got ties to a club in Windsor, Essex.
7: I do. So Martindale Windows and Doors, yep, and Infinity Bicycle is who supports me sort of on all my adventures now. So a great shout out for that.
8: So they'll be coming out to cheer you on this weekend?
7: There will be people from the team coming out to cheer me on this weekend, yep.
0: And you've been cycling all over southwestern Ontario. You did the Blue Water Race a few years ago?
7: A few years ago, a friend of mine talked me into doing the Grand Fondo out there after I had done Race Across the West. So that was a fun thing to do as a get the rust off again.
5: Sean, a great story, a great effort. Kudos to you for coming up with this, and thanks for joining us this morning.
7: All right, thanks a lot.
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0: Big Breakfast.
1: Good morning. It is Mike and Cheryl. Hope you're having a great start to your Wednesday midweek. Probably feverishly getting the kids ready to go for day two of back to classes. Should be a wet day around here for you. Wednesday details on that coming up shortly. And I hope you had a great first day yesterday. We're going to talk about in a few minutes some of the weird things that kids have brought to their classrooms day one, like a show and tell thing. Mm-hmm. You remember show and tell growing up?
2: Yeah, we came across a great thread on Reddit with teachers and parents sharing some of the weird things their kids have smuggled in their backpacks to school or maybe brought for show and tell that were a little bit surprising.
1: I remember show and tell. I can't remember what I brought in. Probably everything was weird.
2: Yeah. I mean, I grew up on a farm out in the country. I probably brought like the skull of an animal I found on the side of the road. Like, I don't know.
1: That turned dark really quickly.
2: That's what happens when you live in the country. You're like, oh, look at this thing I found when I was out playing in the yard. We didn't have the internet back then, children, okay? Like, we had to entertain ourselves.
1: That didn't show up on our list, but you know what did coming up in about 15 minutes.
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0: And that's what's going on in our community with Chatham-Kent's Big Country 91.3. It's time to qualify for the 10K giveaway. 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

0: That's what they all say. It's Rec Laws. We are Chatham Kent's Big Country 91.3. 8:30 in the Big Breakfast in your Wednesday. A little bit later on today, we'll get up to 26 Celsius. Muggy conditions. Right now, it's 21.
1: With an update from cknewstoday.ca, I'm Cheryl Johnstone. Two Chatham Kent men are facing multiple charges after an alleged break and enter at a hydro compound. Police say a Hydro One security guard spotted two people inside the secured compound in Howard Township just after 2 a.m. yesterday. Officers used a drone and a police dog to track them down. One man was arrested inside the compound, while the other was found hiding in a nearby wooded area. Police also found a pickup truck hidden behind some vegetation near the scene. A 34- and 38-year-old have been each charged with four offenses. The U.S. will ban Canadian motorcycles and alcohol on September 29th and impose new 50% tariffs on a host of Canadian products next week. That's in retaliation to Canada's counter-tariffs, which went into effect yesterday. CBC News says U.S. President Trump also moved to block Canadian products from government procurement contracts. A large number of candidates running in Chatham Kent's upcoming election are taking part in an open house tonight. The event is hosted by the Chatham Kent Growth Alliance from 7 until 9 p.m. at the Chatham Kent Armory. The first hour will include a fireside chat with five of the seven mayoral candidates, while the second hour will feature roundtable discussions with candidates from each ward. The questions have already been pre-selected, meaning the public won't be allowed to ask any of theirs during the discussions. The Associated Press says it will continue to call it Lake Ontario. It says as a global news agency, it must ensure names are easily recognizable to broad audiences. The Canadian Press says it will only refer to it as Lake America if it's relevant to the story. Taking a look at sports, Kazuma Okamoto and Josh Smith both hit homers as the Toronto Blue Jays doubled up the Athletics 4-2. Jays are still one game back of Cleveland in the wildcard race, though, after the Guardians beat the Orioles 9-5. Kevin McGonigal homered for the second time in two games, but the Detroit Tigers lost 3-2 to Minnesota. Ben Shelton upset Carlos Alcaraz in five sets to advance to the semifinals at the U.S. Open. The match was the latest finishing in the tournament's history. It didn't end until 3:33 this morning. Shelton will face Francis Tiafoe next. He also needed five sets to win in the quarterfinals. On the women's side, number one seed Arianna Sabalenka will take on Jessica Pegula in the semis after both needed three sets to win yesterday. And the NFL season opens tonight. The New England Patriots are in Seattle to take on the defending Super Bowl champion Seahawks. Now the forecast, showers today and the risk of a thunderstorm. Also windy with a high of 25, humidex of 34. We'll see a few showers and the risk of a thunderstorm tonight with a low of 17. And a mix of sun and cloud tomorrow with a high of 24. Right now it's 21 Celsius. With the humidity, it feels more like 29. I'm Cheryl Johnstone. 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
11: The Big Breakfast.
12: It is Mike and Cheryl. Good morning. Midweek Wednesday already. Teachers, we want to hear from you this morning. What were some of the weirdest slash grossest things you saw day one in the classroom yesterday? I assume you heard from your nephews and nothing spectacular happened yesterday.
13: No, not that I know of yet. So we'll see. It's only one day in.
12: So on Reddit, there was a great thread recently, and it asked teachers, what were the weirdest slash grossest things your students brought into the classroom on day one of the school year? And there are some doozies here.
13: Yeah, these are some of the highlights. One teacher said she had a boy in second grade tell me he was bringing his monkey for show and tell. So she was expecting a stuffed animal.
12: So would I.
13: Yeah, no, it was an actual real life pet monkey. Mom showed up at recess to take it home. Cute little capuchin thing. Smelled really nice, too.
12: It smelled really nice.
13: That's a benefit.
12: Another one. How about a leopard thong that got stuck in my student's napping bag?
13: I'm surprised it doesn't happen more often.
12: There was some questions, I'm sure, there.
13: Another teacher said there was a kid who would bring the most random things as sort of a comfort object from home.
12: All right. Like a blanket, that kind of thing?
13: No, a ladle.
12: Okay.
13: Binoculars. Hedge clippers. They had to confiscate those.
12: I wouldn't be surprised.
13: But the weirdest thing that they smuggled, usually in his pants, was a live guinea pig.
12: Because it was a comfort object.
13: Mm-hmm.
12: No more questions, thank you. How about a colleague had a kid show up with a live turtle? The teacher did not call home or anything, just let the kid keep it in the classroom all day and then sent it home. And then somewhat related, on the last day of school one year, we were checking lockers after the bus has gone. We found a box in the locker of a third grade girl that was full of toads. All still living, thankfully.
13: How long have they been in there, though?
12: Didn't. Unconfirmed. We release them in the schoolyard, it went on to say.
13: Another teacher said they worked at a nursery school and a parent brought their kid's diaper bag in, you know, with all the diapers and wipes.
12: Right.
13: Except that it was filled with beer and cash.
12: Oh, I was actually worried it was going to be worse than that.
13: No, apparently they had taken it to a water park on the weekend and they had to call the dad to come and pick it up. Apparently, he got in a lot of trouble with his wife.
12: I can just imagine that conversation. And another one from the Reddit thread. I am a teacher, but one time I accidentally packed a Coors Light in my lunch instead of a Diet Coke.
13: Oh, sleep. You just reach for the silver can and throw it in?
12: No. I don't think that was an accident. I think they were just prepping for the day.
13: Subconsciously, they were like, you're going to need this.
12: Yeah. Teachers, did you see any strange things yesterday in the classroom for day number one of the school year? Let us know if you have any stories. Text us.
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0: John Party, Heartache Medication. We are Chatham Kent's Big Country 91.3. It's a Big Breakfast with Mike and Cheryl, and we have hosts that have been named for the CCMAs.
1: They just announced that James Barker Band going to be hosting the awards coming up soon. Those will be handed out in Saskatoon on Saturday, September 19th.
0: We'll see those boys on stage, and here they are now, Big Country. If you see

0: The Big Breakfast.
1: And this morning, we have a chat with our good friends at the Chatham Kent Hospice Foundation, Catherine Stinson, in studio. Good morning, Catherine.
2: Good morning, guys.
1: So you're never without things to do. So busy over the hospice.
2: It's very true. And this season is no different. We have a lot of events coming up for the fall.
3: So tell us about the big ones. I know you've got the gala and registration for Cornhole for Hospice.
2: Yeah, so those are two of our signature events. The gala is on October 23rd, and it's a special 10th anniversary event. There are very few tickets left, so if people are interested, they need to reach out to the foundation now. And then Cornhole for Hospice, that's not until February 20th, so we are thinking ahead with that one, but there's early bird pricing until the end of the year.
1: And Cornhole for Hospice, it's a nice way to have fun and get inside on the 20th of February, where we'll all want to keep warm, right?
2: It is. It kind of feels like summer fun on the inside.
3: And we should also mention, too, that coming up in, I believe, next weekend, right? Hot Rods for Hospice.
2: Yeah, so that's one of our community fundraisers. It often raises around $30,000. That's September 19th, and it's at the University of Guelph Richtown campus. This is their fourth annual event, and like always, there will be over 300 cars, kids' activities, music, vendors, and their ever-popular 50-50. So people can go to hotrodsforhospice.ca for more information about that one.
1: She is Catherine Stinson. It's the Chatham Kent Hospice Foundation. And if you thought that's a lot, there's more coming up with the golf tournament in a week and a half.
2: Yeah, I want to give some honorable mention to a couple other events. Most of these still have space. There's the Pretty in Pink Golf Tournament on September 19th. That's their 10th annual event. That one is full. It's always very, very popular. But there's a Ride and Roll by Kent Cloverleaf Conservation Club. That's a new event this year on September 26th. Gun and Golf on the 26th as well. That one's full. And then Legions for Hospice, organized by the CK ATV Club, on October 3rd. And Trap Shoot for Hospice on October 17th. For more information on all of those events, to get in touch with the organizers, people can head to chathamkenthospice.com and click on News and Events.
3: So do you ever slow down, or you're just always on the go?
2: 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There's over 50 a year, and they raise about $400,000 for hospice annually. 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
1: With an update from cknewstoday.ca, I'm Cheryl Johnstone. Two Chatham Kent men have been arrested after an alleged break and enter at a hydro compound in Howard Township. Police were called just after 2 a.m. yesterday morning after a Hydro One security guard spotted two people inside of the secured compound. Police deployed a drone and a canine unit who found one suspect inside the compound. The second was found hiding in the nearby woods. A pickup truck believed to be associated with the incident also discovered hidden near the scene. A 34 and 38-year-old are charged with break and enter, theft, mischief, and possession of property obtained by crime. As of September 29th, the U.S. is banning the import of Canadian alcohol, motorcycles, and some other products. A new 50% tariff will be slapped on those other products starting next week. CBC News says they'll include some dairy products, aluminum products, and furniture. The U.S. president signed five proclamations yesterday in response to Canada's new counter-tariffs. Meanwhile, Canadians shouldn't expect a big hit to their grocery bill following Ottawa's retaliatory tariffs against the U.S. Economists say the counter duties target mostly raw industrial materials and domestic substitutes, keeping food inflation steady. However, the Canadian press says shoppers could see prices jump on imported health, beauty, and paper products. Voters will get a chance to hear directly from candidates who are running in Chatham Kent's municipal election. The Chatham Kent Growth Alliance is hosting an open house tonight at the Chatham Kent Armory from 7 until 9. All 86 candidates were invited, although some won't be attending.

0: Five of the seven mayoral candidates will be there to take part in a fireside chat during the first hour. That'll be followed by ward-specific roundtable discussions. Questions will focus on the Alliance's priorities, including infrastructure, taxation, transparency, and fiscal responsibility. Food Allergy Canada is calling on all provinces to mandate stock EpiPens in schools. Currently, Alberta is the only province that requires unassigned EpiPens on site, a policy that recently saved an Edmonton student who had no prior history of allergies. According to the Canadian Press, advocates say about a quarter of school anaphylactic cases happen in kids without any known allergies, making stock devices just as crucial as defibrillators. In sports, Kazuma Okamoto hit his 30th home run of the season, and Josh Smith also went deep to lead the Toronto Blue Jays to a 4-2 win over the Athletics. Jose Soriano worked seven innings of two-run ball for the Jays. Toronto's still one game back of Cleveland, though, for the final wildcard spot in the American League after the Guardians beat the Orioles 9-5. Kevin McGonigal homered for the second time in 2 days, but the Detroit Tigers continue to struggle as they lost 8-3-2 to Minnesota. Tigers have lost four of their last six. Ben Shelton upset Carlos Alcaraz in five sets to advance to the semifinals at the U.S. Open. The match was the latest finishing in the tournament's history. It didn't end until 3:33 this morning. Shelton will face Francis Tiafoe, who also needed five sets to win in the quarterfinals. On the women's side, number one seed Aryna Sabalenka will play Jessica Pegula in the semis after both needed three sets to win yesterday. The NFL season gets underway tonight. The New England Patriots are in Seattle to take on the Seahawks. And Sidney Crosby is about to begin the final year of his contract, but his agent says that he's already started extension talks with the Pittsburgh Penguins. Crosby will be 40 in 2027, but also wouldn't rule out playing in the 2030 Winter Olympics. Now the forecast, some showers today and the risk of a thunderstorm. Windy with a high of 25, humidex of 34. We'll see a few showers tonight and the risk of a thunderstorm, low of 17. And a mix of sun and cloud tomorrow with a high of 24. Right now it's 21 Celsius. With the humidity, feels more like 29. I'm Cheryl Johnstone. For more on these and other stories, visit cknewstoday.ca.
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Hey, it's Josh Ross, Rich Adam Kent's Big Country 91.3 into our Wednesday workday, the Big Breakfast. It is Mike and Cheryl off and on showers for today. Humid as well, 22 right now. Get myself John Morgan on Big Country.

0: Megan Maroney recently shared how an injury and heartbreak led to her getting her very first guitar and launching her music career.
1: When I was 16, I injured my knee in cheerleading. That's why I have this like gnarly scar right here. And I had nothing else to do but sit down and learn how to play guitar. I got my first guitar shortly after that when I got my heart broken for the first time. I wouldn't stop crying, so my dad took me to Guitar Center. I remember it was like on sale. My dad goes to pay for it and they're like, oh, this one's not on sale. And I remember looking at my dad and I was like, I've had my heart broken once this week. I can handle it again if you don't want to get it for me. And that's how I ended up with my first Taylor.
2: Randy Travis, he is back. The legend's got a new album on the 13th of November, releasing Same Old Way. It's got 12 songs on it, unearthed tracks spanning his career from 1986 to 2013.
0: The release marks 40 years since his debut album, Storms of Life, came out. Travis calls it a blessing to share this new music with his fans. You can also catch the final dates of his More Life tour throughout November.
2: American Airlines renumbered their daily flight from Dallas to Nashville in honor of Dolly Parton. Currently known as Flight 1396, it will be changed to Flight 925.
0: So that'll go into effect on March 28th of next year, and hopefully by then the Nashville International Airport will also be renamed so fans can take Flight 925 to Dolly International Airport.
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0: That's brand new mom, Megan Patrick. We are Chatham Kent's Big Country 91.3. Safe place to break. Just a little while ago, we found out she and Mitchell Tenpenny are parents.
1: Yeah, baby was born on September 1st. So a big congrats going out to the family and the first-time parents. Always exciting. I know she actually got pulled off the road, had to cancel some dates. Doctor wanted her on bed rest, so she had to cancel her tour a little bit early. Ended up missing some dates out in our neck of the woods here in southwestern Ontario. So glad to see that everything went okay, and you'll be able to go and check that out. I got the story going up on our website very shortly.
0: And she'll have no sleep for the next, what, year and a half at least? Congrats to Megan and Mitchell Tenpenny. Now, parents, hit up our website at some point today, bigcountry913.com, as we have the big question of the day. It's NFL season, day one today.
1: And we want to know if you've ever played fantasy football, because the return of football means return of fantasy football. I know we had one here with a bunch of coworkers for a little bit a few years ago.
0: Yeah, I didn't do well. I didn't do really well at all.
1: I didn't do great either.
0: No.
1: Because, you know, I'm just drafting all Detroit Lions players, so it's not always going to work. That was back before they were good, too.
0: That's right. So we'll see how they do. We'll see how my Green Bay Packers do this year. We've got some injuries, so that's why we watch the games. Do you or have you ever played fantasy football? Doesn't have to be right now, but let us know if you've played at least once in the past. That's a big question at bigcountry913.com. More chances to qualify later today in the big 10K giveaway as well.
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0: Enjoy the rest of your Wednesday. 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
1: With an update from cknewstoday.ca, I'm Cheryl Johnstone. Two Chatham Kent men are facing charges following an alleged break and enter at a Hydro One compound. Police say a security guard spotted two people inside the secured property in Howard Township just after 2 a.m. yesterday morning and called police. Officers used a drone and a police dog to locate the suspects. One was arrested inside the compound while the other was found hiding in a nearby wooded area. A pickup truck believed to be connected to the incident was also found nearby. A 34 and 38-year-old are facing several charges, including break and enter, theft, and mischief. The Trump administration has retaliated after Canada's counter-tariffs went into effect yesterday. U.S. President Trump signed 5 executive orders last night banning the import of Canadian alcohol, motorcycles, and some other products. That ban will take effect September 29th. CBC News says the U.S. will also slap a new 50% tariff on some other Canadian products. That starts next week. Chatham-Kent residents will have a chance to meet some of the people running in next month's municipal election. An open house is being held tonight at the Chatham-Kent Armory from 7 until 9. The newly formed Chatham-Kent Growth Alliance is hosting the event with all 86 candidates invited. The first hour will feature a fireside chat with 5 of the 7 mayoral candidates. The second hour will include simultaneous roundtable discussions with candidates from each ward. Questions will focus on issues like infrastructure, taxes, fiscal responsibility, and transparency. Now the forecast. Cloudy today with a chance of showers and the risk of a thunderstorm. Also windy with a high of 25, humidex of 34. A few showers and the risk of a thunderstorm tonight with a low of 17. And a mix of sun and cloud tomorrow with a high of 24. Right now it's 23 Celsius. With the humidity, it feels more like 33. I'm Cheryl Johnstone. For more on these and other stories, visit cknewstoday.ca.
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2: With an update from cknewstoday.ca, I'm Cheryl Johnstone. Two Chatham Kent men are facing charges following an alleged break and enter at a Hydro One compound.
0: Police say a security guard spotted two people inside the secured property in Howard Township just after 2 a.m. yesterday morning and called police. Officers used a drone and a police dog to locate the suspects. One was arrested inside the compound while the other was found hiding in a nearby wooded area. A pickup truck believed to be connected to the incident was also found nearby. A 34 and 38-year-old are facing several charges, including break and enter, theft, and mischief. The Trump administration has retaliated after Canada's counter-tariffs went into effect yesterday. U.S. President Trump signed five executive orders last night banning the import of Canadian alcohol, motorcycles, and some other products. That ban will take effect September 29th. CBC News says the U.S. will also slap a new 50% tariff on some other Canadian products. That starts next week. Chatham-Kent residents will have a chance to meet some of the people running in next month's municipal election. An open house is being held tonight at the Chatham-Kent Armory from 7 until 9. The newly formed Chatham-Kent Growth Alliance is hosting the event with all 86 candidates invited. The first hour will feature a fireside chat with five of the seven mayoral candidates. The second hour will include simultaneous roundtable discussions with candidates from each ward. Questions will focus on issues like infrastructure, taxes, fiscal responsibility, and transparency. Now the forecast. Cloudy today with a chance of showers and the risk of a thunderstorm. Also windy with a high of 25, humidex of 34. A few showers and the risk of a thunderstorm tonight with a low of 17. And a mix of sun and cloud tomorrow with a high of 24. Right now it's 23 Celsius. With the humidity, it feels more like 33. I'm Cheryl Johnstone. For more on these and other stories, visit cknewstoday.ca.
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0: 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What's happening around Chatham-Kent? 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
1: With an update from cknewstoday.ca, I'm Georgia Newman. OPP West Region laid over 1,000 speeding charges over the Labor Day long weekend. Police say the three-day-long blitz targeted aggressive driving, distracted driving, impaired driving, and failure to wear a seatbelt. Throughout the region, officers stopped over 2,300 vehicles, charging 52 people with impaired driving, 37 with stunt driving, and a whopping 1,004 with speeding. OPP thanked those who made the right choice and drove responsibly. Prime Minister Mark Carney has a warning for Canadians on the day tariffs go into effect on $28 billion worth of American goods. He says pivoting away from the U.S. will come at a cost, however, the alternative will cost a lot more. He released the message in a video to update Canadians on Ottawa's response to U.S. trade actions. Meanwhile, CBC News says Canada-U.S. Trade Minister Dominic LeBlanc will speak with U.S. Trade Representative Jameson Greer today. Over the weekend, U.S. President Trump threatened to block Bombardier from selling aircrafts in the U.S. He says if Bombardier wants to sell in the U.S., it needs to build in the U.S. One problem, though, it already does. It employs thousands of Americans. CBC News says Quebec's premier says if Trump follows through on his threat, that the province will provide it financial support. Canadian high school students still outperform many of their international peers in science, math, and reading, but those scores are declining. It's apparent in the results for the Organization for Economic Cooperation and Development ranking. The Globe and Mail says Canada was still in the top 10 among 91 countries. Math scores dropped 12 points, reading was down 17, and 5 points in science. As they head back, current high school students will be the first group to go through Ontario's new grading scheme. It puts more worth on attendance and final evaluations. According to CBC, final exams will be worth 20% in grade 9 and 10 and 25% in grades 11 and 12. Students have spoken up about the change, telling CBC the focus on final exams is anxiety-inducing. That's on top of a 15% attendance mark for grades 9 and 10 and a 10% mark for grades 11 and 12. A Canadian tourist has been found safe after his yacht partially submerged in a remote part of the Indian Ocean. He was on his way from Australia to Indonesia. He was found 1,000 kilometers southeast of Christmas Island. The Canadian Press says he was in good health. You have a chance to meet many of the candidates running in Chatham-Kent's upcoming election. An open house will be held tonight at the Chatham-Kent Armory from 7 p.m. to 9 p.m. It will feature a fireside chat with 5 of the 7 mayoral candidates, as well as roundtable discussions with candidates from each ward. The questions have already been pre-selected, meaning the public won't be allowed to ask their own during the discussion. In sports, the PJHL is back in full swing today with Wheatley playing Essex at 7:30 p.m. Baseball tonight has the Twins back at Comerica Park to play the Tigers. The Jays continue their series against the Athletics. Now the forecast. Showers today with a chance of thunderstorms and a high of 25. More rain this evening with a low of 17 and a mix of sun and clouds on Thursday with a high of 24. I'm Georgia Newman. 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
6: I'm Adam Bell with your farm market update on the Chicago Board of Trade. Corn futures December down 3 at 529, March down 3 at 545, soybean futures November down 6.

0: 7 at 1308, January down 8 at 1324, wheat futures December down 10 at 736, March down 9 at 752, live cattle futures October down 167 at 215.35, December down 122 at 218 even. Feeder cattle futures, October down 220 at 323.25, November down 175 at 318.70. From the Andersons at Kent Bridge, 2026 crop corn down 4 at 675, 2027 crop corn down 2 at 647, 2026 crop soybeans down 7 at 1719, 2027 crop soybeans down 6 at 1610, 2026 soft red winter wheat down 10 at 867, 2027 soft red winter wheat down 9 at 905. From Olex on Tuesday, total livestock sold 3,373 head, fed veal sold on a good demand at higher pricing while fed cows continue to sell under pressure at lower prices. Fed cows, 162 to 185, top of 232, veal, good Holsteins, 380 to 392, top of 405, good beef, 325 to 380, medium Holsteins, 365 to 375, plain calves, 325 to 350, and heavy calves, 350 to 370. Ontario Pork reports the U.S. CME price as $89.28 U.S. That's down 75 cents from the previous day. 100% Fomento price, $222.76. That's down $2.79. Quebec's average price on September 8th, $199.21. Opening lean hog futures price in Chicago for September, $86.35. That's down $1.68 from the previous day's close. That is the Blackburn Agrimedia Farm Market Report.
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0: I'm Adam Bell, and this is the Farm News. Canadian forest owners and researchers at McGill University have launched the first national survey of private forest owners in more than 20 years. The survey is open to farmers and other woodlot owners and is meant to provide updated info on how private forests are owned, managed, and used. Private forests cover about 23 million hectares in Canada and contribute to timber production, wildlife habitat, water protection, and carbon storage. Results are expected to help guide future forestry, climate, and rural development policies. Ontario beef producers are raising concerns about a United States move to allow more on-farm slaughter and direct beef sales. In Ontario, beef sold to the public must currently be processed at a licensed, inspected abattoir. Several producers say governments should instead reduce red tape and help more local abattoirs remain viable and expand. And the federal government is providing over $3 million to strengthen swine disease surveillance. The funding will support research through the Atlantic Veterinary College and be administered by the Canadian Pork Council. The project will expand laboratory screening, standardize virus testing, and improve the secure sharing of surveillance data. The goal is to detect disease threats earlier and strengthen protection for Canada's pork sector. That's all for the farm news. For more Agrimedia news and information, visit mynewstoday.ca.
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7: Early September is still a great time to scout corn. There can be several things to look at. Leaf diseases. What diseases are there and how much pressure or leaf area has been consumed at this point? If you've applied fungicide, hopefully you've also left a check strip. How does pressure compare there? And also, disease tolerance varies by hybrid, so it's also a great time to look at differences across hybrids on your farm. This is also one of the best times for evaluating nitrogen deficiencies, especially across fields. Nitrogen deficiency shows up as yellowing from the leaf tips and progresses along the middle leaf midrib, starting from lower leaves. It's normal to find some N deficiency during grain fill, as remobilization occurs from older, less functioning leaves. Finding some N deficiency now does not mean you've lost yield to nitrogen. And on the contrary, if leaves are green right to the bottom of the plant through grain fill, more N was likely applied than necessary. Look at the degree of N deficiency across fields as well. Low spots, knolls, different soil types. If some areas have deficiency up to the ear leaf at early to mid dent and drought wasn't an issue in those fields, N may be shorted a little bit. If other areas are green right to the bottom, it's likely those areas have been overapplied. Other nutrients such as potassium, yellowing at the outer leaf margins of older leaves, can also still be obvious this time of year. We also know it's important to keep ears clean. Ear feeding from pests like western bean cutworm or even possibly corn earworm will be visible. Early start of ear molds like gibberella ear rot will also just become visible early to mid-September. Early symptoms of gibberella ear rot include some very light white fuzz starting to grow between kernels on the ear tips. And last, this is the best time for a plant stand report card. You likely know what your seed drop was at planting, but do you know what your final plant or ear stand number is at harvest? Do a plant and ear count. What is your plant count during grain fill? What's the number of those plants producing a good harvestable ear? If there's a big difference between those two numbers, how come? Is it missing plants, laggard plants that failed to produce an ear? There's a number, this number is just as important as knowing what you dropped back in the springtime. Hope you have a great sunny Wednesday morning. This has been Ben Rosser, corn specialist with OMAFA in Guelph.
8: Now the forecast. Showers today with a chance of thunderstorms and a high of 25. A mix of sun and clouds on Thursday with a high of 24. Sunny Friday with a high of 25. More sun on Saturday with a high of 28. And cloudy Sunday with a chance of showers and a high of 25. The normals for this time of year are a high of 23 and a low of 13. Sunrise was at 7:02 a.m. and sunset is at 7:49 p.m. I'm Georgia Newman. For more agri-media news and information, visit mynewstoday.ca.
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15: With an update from cknewstoday.ca, I'm Georgia Newman. With counter-tariffs going into effect, Prime Minister Mark Carney has a warning for Canadians. He says finding other trade partners will come at a cost, but the alternative will hurt citizens' pockets even more. The counter tariffs affect $28 billion worth of American goods, including dairy, steel, and aluminum. CBC News says Canada-U.S. Trade Minister Dominic LeBlanc will speak with U.S. Trade Representative Jamison Greer today. Over 2,000 charges were laid by OPP West Region over the Labor Day long weekend. That includes 52 impaired driving charges, 37 stunt driving charges, 172 seatbelt charges, and over 1,000 speeding charges. The three-day initiative focused on the big four bad driving behaviors, which police say are the leading contributing factors to death, injury, and property damage. A province is willing to step up after new threats from U.S. President Donald Trump. Over the weekend, Trump said he would block Bombardier from selling aircrafts to the U.S. He says if Bombardier wants to sell in the U.S., it needs to build in the U.S. CBC reports that Quebec's premier has offered financial support if Trump follows through on his threat. A large number of candidates running in Chatham-Kent's upcoming election are taking part in an open house. It will be held at the Chatham-Kent Armory tonight from 7 p.m. to 9 p.m. The first hour will include a fireside chat with five of the seven mayoral candidates. The second hour will feature roundtable discussions with candidates from each ward. These discussions will happen simultaneously with people encouraged to listen to the candidates running in their ward. A Canadian tourist has been found safe after his yacht partially submerged in a remote part of the Indian Ocean. He was on his way from Australia to Indonesia. He was found 1,000 kilometers southeast of Christmas Island. The Canadian press says he was in good health. Now the forecast. Showers today with a chance of thunderstorms and a high of 25. More rain this evening with a low of 17. A mix of sun and clouds on Thursday with a high of 24. I'm Georgia Newman. 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
10: With an update from cknewstoday.ca, I'm Tamara Thornton. West Region Provincial Police laid more than 1,000 speeding charges over the Labor Day long weekend. OPP say the three-day-long blitz targeted aggressive driving, distracted driving, impaired driving, and failure to wear a seatbelt. Throughout the region, officers stopped over 2,300 vehicles. 52 people were charged with impaired driving, 37 with stunt driving, and a whopping 1,004 with speeding. Police thanked those who made the right choice over the weekend and drove responsibly. U.S. President Donald Trump has escalated the trade war after Canada imposed nearly $28 billion in counter tariffs yesterday. As of September 15th, the U.S. plans to impose 50% tariffs on more Canadian products, ranging from mattresses to golf carts. Trump also signed executive orders to ban the import of some Canadian alcohol, motorcycles, and dairy products. CTV News reports that Canada-U.S. Trade Minister Dominic LeBlanc says the federal government is assessing these latest actions. And a large number of candidates running in Chatham-Kent's upcoming election are taking part in an open house. It will be held at the Chatham-Kent Armory tonight from 7 p.m. to 9 p.m. The first hour will include a fireside chat with five of the seven mayoral candidates. The second hour will feature roundtable discussions with candidates from each ward. These discussions will happen simultaneously, with people encouraged to listen to the candidates running in their wards. The forecast, windy and cloudy today. We'll also see rain and a risk of thunderstorms. The high is 25, feeling like 34. A few showers and gusty winds tonight with a low of 17. A mix of sun and cloud tomorrow with a high of 24, feeling like 29. Friday looks sunny with a high of 26. Right now, it's 26 degrees. For more on these and other stories, go to cknewstoday.ca.
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0: 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What's happening around Chatham-Kent? 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
0: With an update from cknewstoday.ca, I'm Tamara Thornton. At least one Republican senator is publicly calling on the U.S. president to de-escalate the trade war between Canada and the United States. Maine Senator Susan Collins posted on social media today thanking the Trump administration for exempting road salt and cement from tariffs. At the same time, she urged negotiators to come to a resolution. U.S. President Donald Trump seems to have gone in the opposite direction, though. Yesterday, he signed a new raft of executive orders putting 50% tariffs on more Canadian products. He also outright banned the import of some Canadian alcohol, motorcycles, and dairy products. As they head back to class, current high school students will be the first group to go through Ontario's new grading scheme. It puts more worth on attendance and final evaluations. According to CBC News, final exams will be worth 20% in grade 9 and 10 and 25% in grades 11 and 12. Students have spoken up about the change, saying that the focus on final exams is anxiety-inducing. And you have a chance to meet many of the candidates running in Chatham-Kent's upcoming election tonight. An open house will be held at the Chatham-Kent Armory from 7 p.m. to 9 p.m. It will feature a fireside chat with five of the seven mayoral candidates, as well as roundtable discussions with candidates from each ward. The forecast, windy and cloudy today. We'll see rain and a risk of thunderstorms. The high is 25, feeling like 34. A few showers and gusty winds tonight with a low of 17. A mix of sun and cloud tomorrow with a high of 24, feeling like 29. Right now, it's 24 degrees. For more on these and other stories, go to cknewstoday.ca.
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0: It's the big drive home. Hi there, it's Cordell as we take you through the home stretch of your Wednesday workday. Music on the way from Morgan Wallen, Stella Lefty, Chris Stapleton in just a few. And the Daily Scoop in 10 right now. This is Luke Holmes.
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Well, yesterday on The Big Breakfast, Mike and Cheryl reached out to the winner of our latest huge cash payout as part of the Big 10K giveaway, but they ended up talking to her mom instead. You'll hear a bit of that conversation in just a few. Right now, Stella Lefty. On a

0: Well, on the Tuesday edition of The Big Breakfast with Mike and Cheryl, they announced another winner of a huge cash payout in the big 10K giveaway. Only they didn't get a chance to talk to the winner herself, but they did talk to her mom.
1: Morning.
2: So you told us why Michelle did not answer the phone, and it is a fantastic reason why she didn't.
1: Yes. She's on a cruise right now. She was in Nassau in the Bahamas.
2: I guess that's
1: a 4-day cruise.
2: That's a good reason why she didn't pick up the phone. So you said a 4-day cruise, but she did get the message, right?
1: Oh, yes. I text her.
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17: With an update from CKNewsToday.ca, I'm Tamara Thornton. More than 2,000 charges were laid by provincial police in the West region over the Labor Day long weekend. That includes 52 impaired driving charges, 37 stunt driving charges, 172 seatbelt violations, and over 1,000 speeding charges. The three-day initiative focused on the big four bad driving behaviors. Police say those are the leading contributing factors to death, injury, and property damage. A young Chatham-Kent driver is facing charges following a traffic stop in St. Clair County. Provincial police say the 19-year-old was pulled over just before 2:30 Sunday morning. It happened on Smith Line near Highway 40. The driver faces multiple impaired driving charges, a 90-day license suspension, and a week-long vehicle impoundment. U.S. President Donald Trump has escalated the trade war after Canada imposed nearly $28 billion in counter-tariffs yesterday. As of September 15th, the U.S. plans to impose 50% tariffs on more Canadian products, ranging from mattresses to golf carts. Trump also signed executive orders to ban the import of some Canadian alcohol, motorcycles, and dairy products. CTV News reports that Canada-U.S. Trade Minister Dominic LeBlanc says the federal government is assessing these latest actions. Meantime, Canada's largest private sector union wants the federal government to punish companies that leave Canada. In an effort to keep jobs and workers in Canada, Unifor wants Ottawa to leverage the Foreign Extraterritorial Measures Act. The act was put into place in 1984 and is designed to protect Canadian businesses and individuals from foreign laws. Unifor says Canada should use every economic lever at its disposal during the trade war with the U.S. You have a chance to meet many of the candidates running in Chatham-Kent's upcoming election tonight. An open house will be held at the Chatham-Kent Armory from 7 to 9 p.m. It will feature a fireside chat with five of the seven mayoral candidates, as well as roundtable discussions with candidates from each ward. The questions have already been pre-selected, meaning the public won't be allowed to ask theirs during the discussions. And another one of the players acquitted of sexual assault in 2018 is back in the National Hockey League. Alex Formanton, who hasn't played in the NHL since the 2021-22 season, signed a one-year contract with the Edmonton Oilers today. The deal is worth $850,000. Formanton was the only one of the five players who stood trial to be reinstated by Hockey Canada last month. In sports, the PJHL regular season begins tonight. The Wheatley Olmsted Sharks kick off their season at home against the Essex 73s. In Major League Baseball, the Detroit Tigers are up against the Minnesota Twins this afternoon. The Toronto Blue Jays are looking for a second straight win against the Athletics. And the NFL regular season starts in Seattle tonight. The New England Patriots visit the Seahawks. The forecast, windy and cloudy today. We'll also see rain and a risk of thunderstorms. The high is 25, feeling like 34. A few showers and gusty winds tonight with a low of 17. A mix of sun and cloud tomorrow with a high of 24, feeling like 29. Friday looks sunny with a high of 26. Right now, it's 23 degrees. 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

It's the Big Drive Home. Hi there, it's Cordell. Well, we have a toddler who knows the name of every quarterback in the NFL, and a couple of kids who saved the life of a woman who'd been missing for 24 hours. The Big Vibes Minute on the way in 10 right now. It's Jordan Davis.

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It's Big Country. Hi there, it's Cordell. Well, it's back to school week, and teachers were recently asked, what is the craziest thing you've ever had a kid bring into class? Mike and Cheryl were sharing some of the stories earlier today. You'll hear a little bit of that coming up in just a few minutes. Right now, Ella Langley and Morgan Wallen, I Can't Love You Anymore on Big Country.

0: Earlier today on The Big Breakfast with Mike and Cheryl, they were sharing some unusual stories of things that teachers say their kids brought into school.
1: One teacher said she had a boy in second grade tell me he was bringing his monkey for show and tell. So she was expecting a stuffed animal.
0: So would I.
1: No, it was an actual real life pet monkey. Mom showed up at recess to take it home. Cute little capuchin thing. Smelled really nice too.
0: It smelled really nice.
1: That's a benefit.
0: Another one. How about a leopard thong that got stuck in my student's napping bag?
1: I'm surprised it doesn't happen more often.
0: There was some questions, I'm sure, there.
1: Another teacher said there was a kid who would bring the most random things as sort of a comfort object from home.
0: Like a blanket, that kind of thing?
1: No, a ladle.
0: Okay.
1: Hedge clippers. They had to confiscate those.
0: I wouldn't be surprised.
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0: With an update from cknewstoday.ca, I'm Tamara Thornton. West Region Provincial Police laid more than 1,000 speeding charges over the Labor Day long weekend. OPP say the three-day-long blitz targeted aggressive driving, distracted driving, impaired driving, and failure to wear a seatbelt. Throughout the region, officers stopped over 2,300 vehicles. 52 people were charged with impaired driving, 37 with stunt driving, and a whopping 1,004 with speeding. Police thanked those who made the right choice over the weekend and drove responsibly. At least one Republican senator is publicly calling on the U.S. president to de-escalate the trade war between Canada and the United States. Maine's Senator Susan Collins posted on social media today thanking the Trump administration for exempting road salt and cement from tariffs. At the same time, she urged negotiators to come to a resolution. U.S. President Donald Trump seems to have gone in the opposite direction, though. Yesterday, he signed a new raft of executive orders, putting 50% tariffs on more Canadian products. He also outright banned the import of some Canadian alcohol, motorcycles, and dairy products. Are you surprised the U.S. is banning certain Canadian imports in retaliation to counter tariffs on American goods? Let us know on our daily poll at cknewstoday.ca. A large number of candidates running in Chatham-Kent's upcoming election are taking part in an open house. It will be held at the Chatham-Kent Armory tonight from 7 to 9 p.m. The first hour will include a fireside chat with 5 of the 7 mayoral candidates. The second hour will feature roundtable discussions with candidates from each ward. These discussions will happen simultaneously, with people encouraged to listen to the candidates running in their ward. As they head back to class, current high school students will be the first group to go through Ontario's new grading scheme. It puts more worth on attendance and final evaluations. According to CBC News, final exams will be worth 20% in grade 9 and 10 and 25% in grades 11 and 12. That's on top of a 15% attendance mark for grades 9 and 10 and a 10% mark for grades 11 and 12. Students have spoken up about the change, saying that the focus on final exams is anxiety-inducing. And a Canadian tourist has been found safe after his yacht partially submerged in a remote part of the Indian Ocean. He was on his way from Australia to Indonesia. He was found 1,000 kilometers southeast of Christmas Island. The Canadian press says he was in good health. In sports, the PGHL regular season begins tonight. The Wheatley Olmsted Sharks kick off their season at home against the Essex 73s. In Major League Baseball, the Detroit Tigers are up against the Minnesota Twins this afternoon. The Toronto Blue Jays are looking for a second straight win against the Athletics. And the NFL regular season starts in Seattle tonight. The New England Patriots visit the Seahawks. The forecast, windy with a few showers tonight. The low is 18. A mix of sun and cloud tomorrow with a high of 25, feeling like 30. Friday looks sunny with a high of 26. A mix of sun and cloud Saturday with a high of 28. Right now, it's 23 degrees. For more on these and other stories, go to cknewstoday.ca.
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It's Big Country. Well, if you've got all of today's cue to call text windows written down from our website, then you know another chance to get qualified to win your share of the Big 10K giveaway. It's going to be here real soon, sometime this hour, as a matter of fact. Here's Megan Maroney. This is Beautiful Things on Big Country.

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And I'll let you know right now, your next chance is going to be here very, very soon.

for the 10K giveaway. 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

It's big country. I had to bring my charger into work today. You know what is one of my biggest pet peeves is when I think I've plugged my phone in for the night before going to bed, and I don't realize that somehow the charger came unplugged. And so I think, all right, it's going to be nice and charged for me in the morning when I first get up. And nope, wake up in the morning, the phone's dead, and it hasn't been charging all night because somehow the cord came unplugged. Hate that. What is your biggest daily pet peeve? We're going to talk about it coming up here in just a few on Big Country. Right now, it's Riley Green.

It's Big Country. Hi there. It's Cordell. A hot online discussion this week. People talking about those daily, everyday pet peeves that just don't seem to go away no matter how old they get. Things like the one I just mentioned moments ago, not realizing your charger's not actually plugged in when you plug your phone into it before going to bed. Things like opening up a bag of chips, finding it's mostly air, not being able to find the end of the tape, the scotch tape, or is it the beginning of the scotch tape? Guess it's all philosophical. Not being able to match up the number of hot dogs in a package with the number of wieners in the package. That's a common thing we all deal with. How about this one? Going through the cupboard trying to find the lid that goes with the item that you just filled with food and leftovers. You got it already filled and you can't find the lid that goes with it. How about you? Text me your favorite

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3: With an update from cknewstoday.ca, I'm Tamara Thornton. West Region Provincial Police laid more than 1,000 speeding charges over the Labor Day long weekend. OPP say the three-day-long blitz targeted aggressive driving, distracted driving, impaired driving, and failure to wear a seatbelt. Throughout the region, officers stopped over 2,300 vehicles. 52 people were charged with impaired driving, 37 with stunt driving, and a whopping 1,004 with speeding. Police thanked those who made the right choice over the weekend and drove responsibly. A young Chatham Kent driver is facing charges following a traffic stop in St. Clair County. Provincial police say the 19-year-old was pulled over just before 2:30 Sunday morning. It happened on Smith Line near Highway 40. The driver faces multiple impaired driving charges, a 90-day license suspension, and a week-long vehicle impoundment. U.S. President Donald Trump has escalated the trade war after Canada imposed nearly $28 billion in counter-tariffs yesterday. As of September 15th, the U.S. plans to impose 50% tariffs on more Canadian products, ranging from mattresses to golf carts. Trump also signed executive orders to ban the import of some Canadian alcohol, motorcycles, and dairy products. CTV News reports that Canada-U.S. Trade Minister Dominic LeBlanc says the federal government is assessing these latest actions. Meantime, Canada's largest private sector union wants the federal government to punish companies that leave Canada. In an effort to keep jobs and workers in Canada, Unifor wants Ottawa to leverage the Foreign Extraterritorial Measures Act. The act was put into place in 1984 and is designed to protect Canadian businesses and individuals from foreign laws. Unifor says Canada should use every economic lever at its disposal during the trade war with the U.S. You have a chance to meet many of the candidates running in Chatham Kent's upcoming election tonight. An open house will be held at the Chatham Kent Armory from 7 to 9 p.m. It will feature a fireside chat with five of the seven mayoral candidates, as well as roundtable discussions with candidates from each ward. The questions have already been pre-selected, meaning the public won't be allowed to ask theirs during the discussions. And another one of the players acquitted of sexual assault in 2018 is back in the National Hockey League. Alex Formanton, who hasn't played in the NHL since the 2021-22 season, signed a one-year contract with the Edmonton Oilers today. The deal is worth $850,000. Formanton was the only one of the five players who stood trial to be reinstated by Hockey Canada last month. In sports, the PGHL regular season begins tonight. The Wheatley Olmsted Sharks kick off their season at home against the Essex 73s. In Major League Baseball, the Detroit Tigers are up against the Minnesota Twins this afternoon. The Toronto Blue Jays are looking for a second straight win against the Athletics. And the NFL regular season starts in Seattle tonight. The New England Patriots visit the Seahawks. The forecast, windy with a few showers tonight. The low is 18. A mix of sun and cloud tomorrow with a high of 25, feeling like 30. Friday looks sunny with a high of 26. A mix of sun and cloud Saturday with a high of 28. Right now it's 24 degrees. For more on these and other stories, go to cknewstoday.ca.
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That story in the Daily Scoop coming up here in just a few. Right now, Bailey Zimmerman on Big Country.

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How did I get so ill?

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2: Hi, it's Cordell Green with your entertainment news. George Strait is receiving a very rare honor from the Nashville Songwriters Hall of Fame, the Career Maker Award, because he's worked with so many different individuals who eventually found themselves in the Nashville Songwriters Hall of Fame. In fact, more than 40. The only other artist to receive this award, Reba, back in 2018. No shock here, Billboard has announced that Choosing Texas from Ella Langley is the summer song of 2026. It's still number one on the Billboard Hot 100, needs one more week to tie Mariah Carey. By the way, 5 out of the top 7 summer songs on the Billboard Songs of Summer list are songs that either went number one on the country chart or are about to. Zach Bryan was responsible for a very touching moment at one of his concerts recently when he gave his guitar to a new father in attendance. But he insisted that new dad first make him one very special promise.
3: When he's older, you'll give him this.
2: Daughters have a way of pulling their father's heartstrings just the right way when they really want something. In fact, it's how Megan Maroney ended up with her very first and very expensive guitar.
4: When I was 16, I injured my knee in cheerleading, and I had nothing else to do but sit down and learn how to play guitar. I got my first guitar shortly after that when I got my heart broken for the first time. I wouldn't stop crying, so my dad took me to Guitar Center. I remember it was like on sale. My dad goes to pay for it, and they're like, oh, this one's not on sale. And I remember looking at my dad, and I was like, I've had my heart broken once this week. I can handle it again if you don't want to get it for me. And that's how I ended up with my first guitar.
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